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1: 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Team here. 20 umora zit 8 minutos.
0: Started from the bottom, now my whole team here. 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